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1: Something tells me this happens more than we will ever know, and you can't help but feel bad for the brides-to-be that fall victim to stuff like this. 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
1: Hey, looky here. The 2026 World Livestock Auctioneer Championship is underway in the Black Hills of South Dakota, bringing together the top auctioneers from all over the United States. Ooh, this competition features a field of seasoned pros judged on clarity, rhythm, and command of the sale ring. You know, it is a fact that cattle sales are the pinnacle of success for these auctioneers who cut their teeth in far less glamorous ways, offering their services mostly free of charge at county fairs, church bazaars, charity tag sales, and if they are lucky, the occasional wild and wacky fundraiser thrown by the Kiwanis Club or the local Moose Lodge.
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1: Take Dad to the TAT for all his Father's Day favorites. 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

Hey, Woody Johnson here, inviting you back tomorrow morning at 9:30 for another 15-minute contest. And while you don't have to be a dad to play, if you're not and you win, I think you ought to give your prize to him. 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
1: A construction worker in Tokyo thought he hit the jackpot when he dug up a rusty metal box containing millions of yen in old banknotes at a demolition site. But instead of reporting the treasure trove to authorities as required by Japanese law, he decided to just stash that cash in his apartment's communal bicycle shed. To ensure no one touched it, he wrapped that money in a heavy-duty trash bag and then labeled it as dangerous chemical waste. And his plan worked flawlessly until someone else in the apartment spotted that bag and called authorities. The authorities were dispatched to the scene and immediately tossed that dangerous waste into a high-temperature incinerator.
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0: It's Writin' with Rowdy.
1: A woman said she was just 2 months away from her wedding when she discovered her fiancé wasn't exactly Prince Charming, was more like Prince Alarming. She said he seemed perfect. He was handsome. He was successful. He was talking marriage, kids, their future together. But when it came time to pony up for wedding expenses, his money kept getting lost in transit. Well, that raised some red flags, so she started digging. Turns out this guy only had about $25 to his name, and that fancy engagement ring was actually purchased at a pawn shop and was not a family heirloom after all. Oh, but it gets better. Weeks before the wedding, she learned he was married to another woman. Needless to say, that wedding was canceled. There is a silver lining to all of this. She did find the something borrowed. It just happened to be the groom.
0: This is Writin' with Rowdy.
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1: Because you asked, I did a bit more digging on the South Florida lawsuit that Edel Kazanov has brought against a tour company after he was injured a couple of weeks back. The basis of his suit is that the company didn't really have much in the way of protective measures on this boat ride, and there was a lack of signage that would warn you of the dangers. Keep in mind, the name of this company was Alligator Encounters, and had he not stuck his face in front of one, none of this would have ever happened. While it is true that $50,000 might fix his face, it will not fix his stupid.
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1: If you were watching the NBA playoffs last Wednesday, you saw all of the celebrities sitting in the stands, and over the weekend, they actually auctioned off the chairs that the celebrities sat in at Madison Square Garden. Taylor Swift's chair sold for $7,000. Kylie Jenner's went for $1,500. Timothy Chalamet's fetched $1,200, and Ben Stiller's went for just under $750. Then for Game 3, they sold Travis Kelce's chair for $1,400. Now, I know that many of you find this odd, creepy, or downright perverse. I didn't. Until I found out the same guy bought all five chairs.
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1: There are unionized city workers in Columbus, Ohio, and they're hopping mad today, and I can't say I blame them. Seems they have been replaced by goats who are tasked to remove overgrowth in a rather difficult spot. And that not only took money out of their pockets, it was a direct violation of the rules of their labor agreement. I mean, at the very least, they could have run this by them instead of them finding out with a cute little post on the city's social media pages. Full disclosure, this show is on the air in Columbus, and I stand with the union on this. I mean, a deal's a deal. The law is the law, and once this is all ironed out, I sure would like an invite to their summertime goat roast.
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1: That is a mighty big one. Matter of fact, it is the biggest. And if you happen to be near Beantown, you might want to get a look at this before it is gone. Teenagers in the UK are about to be crying in their Earl Grey tea, and for the second day in a row, it's another dumb way to die.
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1: The Massachusetts Port Authority has set a new Guinness World Record with a soccer ball measuring 47.9 feet in diameter. Installed at Piers Park 2 in East Boston, this oversized ball surpasses the previous record of 39.98 feet. It was held by a ball created in Qatar back in 2013. Now, part of the celebrations for the FIFA World Cup games are at Boston Stadium, so it will be on public display until June the 18th, and then afterward, its materials will be recycled, providing rabid fans don't eat it first.
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1: Dumb ways to die. 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
2: A renowned high wire and extreme sports athlete died on Sunday following a base jumping accident near Moab, Utah. The 41-year-old was fatally injured while attempting to jump into the Mineral Bottom area. Now, he was a globally recognized figure in the extreme sports community, known for his record-breaking slackline walks and his appearance during Madonna's 2012 Super Bowl halftime show. Beyond the stunts, the man apparently operated his own tandem jump business, was a prominent pioneer in the slacklining world. His name was Andrew Lewis, but he was

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1: Hey, I made the bold prediction that other countries would take a hard look at this, and yes, they have. Though I seriously doubt it's ever going to fly here. But in the United Kingdom, Prime Minister Keir Starmer announced that Britain will ban children under the age of 16 from using social media altogether. No more Snapchat, no more TikTok, no more YouTube, beginning early next year. And the way their laws work, they can do it. Australia and Indonesia have already put restrictions in place on their young population's use of social media, which is why you see so many young yet unhappy Australians and Indonesians.
0: This is Riding with Rowdy.
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1: I've never been to Australia, but there are plenty who have successfully romanticized its barren land. 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
1: Are you looking for a change of scenery? And are you civically minded? Do you like beer? If you'd be interested, you can buy an entire town in Australia for just $282,000. It's known as Coolatty, and it's Australia's tiniest town. Let me paint a picture for you here. There's just two residents, a four-bedroom roadhouse, an unofficial mayor's job, and that includes running the post office and the local tavern, too. While many would think this would be a difficult deal to close, apparently not. Nearby internet servers literally melted down just days ago due to the massive influx of online interest.
0: Riding with the Rowdy.
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And while you don't have to be a dad to play, if you're not and you win, I think you ought to give your prize to it. 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
1: We travel all the way to Germany for our stupid criminal of the day. A man broke into an electronics store and stole several high-end GPS devices, and they were worth tens of thousands of dollars. And naturally, this guy thought he hit the mother lode. But what he didn't realize was that the devices were display models, and every single one of them were connected to the store's anti-theft tracking system. So police simply followed the GPS signals directly to this dude's apartment, where they found him in the act of trying to sell them online.
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1: I hate to leave on a sad note, but if you are a pizza lover like me, you might want to hear this. Papa John's is following through on its plan to close about 300 locations this year. They have already shut down 50 stores in 17 states. And that explains the reason that the flags are flying half-staff around my house today.
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7: And here's Heather with the weather.
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0: 1039 The Maverick, ABC 6, Fox 28, and the American Red Cross are coming together for the biggest blood drive in Ohio. 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

0: Good morning. I'm Mark News. Here are some of the stories we're following. Some nicer weather as we head toward a holiday weekend. Complete details are coming up from the Columbus Weather Center. Some strong storms moved across central Ohio overnight, but most of the severe weather has been in southern Ohio, with tornado warnings up overnight for Scioto, Pike, and Jackson counties. Our weather will be improving, though. Details are coming up from the Weather Center. Ohio's average gas price has fallen below $4 a gallon for the first time in months. AAA puts the state average this morning at $3.93 a gallon, down 60 cents from a month ago. The Franklin County average is at $4.03 a gallon. A second suspect in a mass shooting at a Toledo festival this month has been arrested in Columbus. 20-year-old Kenai Taylor was arrested yesterday in an apartment on East Town Street. 12 people were wounded on June 6th during a shootout between two groups. Now, Taylor faces 11 counts of felonious assault. Officials in Toledo say the other suspect, 20-year-old L.J. Crisp Carr, has already been locked up. A woman is dead following a crash involving a COTA bus on the east side. Police say the accident happened at about 7 p.m. at Allegheny Avenue and James Road, just south of the airport. Investigators say the COTA bus was stopped on James Road when it was hit from behind by a pickup truck driven by 72-year-old Patricia McQueen. She later died at the hospital. No injuries on the bus were reported. The Schwabel Baking Company announced yesterday it's going out of business. The company says it plans to keep operating through the 4th of July weekend. The wind down includes closing bakeries in Hebron and in Youngstown, along with retail stores in Ohio, Pennsylvania, and New York. Schwabel officials say financial pressure, aging facilities, and labor costs led to the decision. Schwabel's has been in business for over 100 years. Becoming mostly sunny today, our high at 81, partly cloudy tonight, the low 58. And then for Friday, Juneteenth, sunshine and 78. I'm Mark News on 103.9 The Maverick.
1: Sports is brought to you by Great Lakes Hyundai. College football is still looking for postseason solutions. Leaders of the college football playoff talked about a 24-team field during a meeting in Denver yesterday. One of the biggest questions is if revenue generated from a 24-team playoff could compensate for the loss of revenue from conference championship games, which would likely be eliminated. In baseball, the Guardians fell to the Brewers 9-4 from Milwaukee. Daniel Schneemann slugged a grand slam in the loss. Cleveland has dropped 6-8. They try to avoid the sweep this afternoon. The Guardians are dealing with another injury. Right fielder Chase DeLauter was placed on the 10-day IL with a fractured rib. The Reds failed to sweep their three-game series against the Mets following a 9-1 loss at home. Cincinnati will visit the Yankees tomorrow night. The Columbus Clippers game against Scranton Wilkes-Barre was rained out. The game will be made up as part of a doubleheader tomorrow. The series resumes this afternoon at 12:05 on Fox Sports 920. And we have another major in golf this weekend. The U.S. Open gets underway this morning at Shinnecock Hills Golf Club in Southampton, New York. J.J. Spawn is the defending champion. I'm Rick Adams from the Columbus Clipper Sports Desk, powered by Great Lakes Hyundai. Kirsch and Emily in the morning.
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11: I don't know how we're going to do that when everybody drives everywhere, but okay. It's classic hit country.
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11: 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Perfect. Yeah. Perfect. It's Kirsch and Emily. 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We're at 604 70 in C-Bus.
12: It's going to be a nice one today, right?
11: Actually, I don't know. I think it is. I should have listened to whatever Mark said. We've got Post Malone and Hardy tickets coming up.
12: We do.
11: And
12: for their Salute 250, we are going to play a patriotic song, and you're just going to have to text us the song title.
11: All right, that's going to be when 6:40 this morning.
12: Yep.
11: All right, sounds good. Then this popped into my head later this morning. I want to go through some classic fast food items and see if you remember them or have had them. Because man, I
12: know which
11: some
12: one
11: of
12: you're
11: these.
12: Already putting on.
11: I know the one at Wendy's.
12: Oh, no, I thought you were going to put the one McDonald's is bringing back on.
11: Oh, well, that's going to start the whole story. But I want to bring back the list of classic fast food items and see if you've had them or remember them. Because if you're ancient like me,

0: All right, so there's a little patriotic country for you. Classic hit country, 103.9 The Maverick, but that's not today's patriotic classic hit country song you're going to have to listen for
1: Mondays?
0: A little bit. That was Mondays. Yeah, we did that one.
1: Yeah.
0: So 6:40, we've got Post Malone and Hardy. They're playing this show over at Historic Crew on July 2nd, and it's all to benefit veterans.
1: Yes.
0: So we are playing clips of classic hit patriotic country songs this week, and if you can guess the song, you could win tickets to that show. What word did I just say? You could win tickets to that show.
1: You're just so excited about supporting the veterans. I understand.
0: Just didn't come out right. I don't know, what was that? So what'd you get into last night?
1: You know how I'm like really into the more holistic side of medicine and stuff like that, life.
0: Emily gets a headache. And I'm like, take some ibuprofen, and she's like, no.
1: Oh, no, and I'm like, no, peppermint oil.
0: No,
1: yeah.
0: I'm going to go like this.
1: I take peppermint oil.
0: She takes peppermint oil, and then she does this thing with her hand in front of her face. She's like,
1: well, yes. I wish people could see you right now. I really do.
0: Well, I'm trying to do the sound effect.
1: But I finally went over next door to Active Edge. Have you seen it? It's like, they're like a functional medicine clinic, and I finally went over there and tried the M-Sculpt, which is what I want to do. It's just like a machine that helps you work out. But no, I wanted to talk about a lot of different options besides, medicine, popping pills or whatever.
0: Oh.
1: So I did that yesterday. I felt accomplished, okay? I'm finally taking care of me. You tell me to do that all the time.
0: Did they have a whole room of people that did to you?
1: No, they didn't, Kirsch. But I did think to myself when I was looking at like some of the machines they have to help with things that, wow, I would pay to see Kirsch try these.
0: What are they?
1: Well, just like if you put like the M-Sculpt, you put it on your stomach and it's like vibration and stuff like that. And I just feel like cranking it up for you.
0: What does it do? Like, what does it vibrate for?
1: It helps like build the muscle in your stomach and everything like that.
0: No reason for crunches or reverse crunches or planking or anything.
1: What's a reverse crunch?
0: You don't know what a reverse crunch is?
1: No, what is that?
0: You lay on your back on the floor.
1: I thought there was one way to crunch. Is that the sideways one?
0: No, do you want me to do one?
1: Yes, I do. Hold on a second. Don't throw your back out. I'm always worried you don't throw your back out.
0: So you lay down.
1: Okay.
0: You lay down on your back like this, right?
1: Yeah. Okay.
0: And then you'll be able to see this over the desk. Then you lift your legs straight up in the air.
1: Why aren't you wearing socks?
0: Because I took my flip-flops off. I was wearing flip-flops. I didn't want them to fly across. Why would I wear socks with flip-flops?
1: It's true. Why are you wearing flip-flops? Anyways.
0: Because it's summer.
1: Okay, I'm
0: sorry. Judgy McJudgerson.
1: I guess I never pay attention. You could have been wearing them all week. Anyways, what did you do last night?
0: Dressed in the dark. You know what I do? I prepared for storms that were supposed to come through. I moved the patio furniture around. I moved Mrs. Kirsch's giant car into the garage. I had to move stuff out of the garage and everything else. And then I was like, you watch. Now that I did that, all the storms are going to miss us. And they did.
1: Yeah.
0: So you're welcome.
1: You're welcome, Columbus. Kirsch protected us all.
0: I didn't want my flip-flops hitting you in the face.

0: All right, Emily's question of the day is coming up. Then we've got those Post Malone and Hardy tickets around 6:40. 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
1: Downtown 70 westbound closed at the east side split because of a semi-accident. Traffic stopped from Miller Kelton. We have an accident on 104 south of London Groveport Road impacting both directions of traffic. 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

0: I actually think we should have just kept that on air. You said you were counting down to when we're going on, and you're like, 3, 2, wait a second.
1: Whatever. There you go. It's working with me. You never know what's going to happen around here. It's Kirsch and Emily, 103.9 The Maverick.
0: So I realized something about myself, Kirsch.
1: That's a lot about you.
0: Yeah, thank you. I realized I'm in a cult.
1: Which one?
0: The Taylor Swift cult. The Swifties. Yeah. What? Don't look at me like
1: that. How so? Why? What?
0: Because...
1: What does that even mean?
0: I'm talking cult like I'm obsessed with, you know, being a Swiftie, to be quite honest. Like a cult like obsessed with something. Is that not the right word to use?
1: No, I mean, I think it is.
0: Yeah, I'm not in like a, you know, like...
1: So what made you suddenly come to this realization? Like you just sit around and you're like, oh gosh, I'm in a cult?
0: I got really, really defensive of her wedding that no one knows about to someone, my sister. And I realized that I think I have a problem. And I'm here admitting that. So that's the first step, right?
1: Yes, admitting you. Well, yeah, I mean, maybe, yeah. Why? Why are you so, like, why? Why?
0: You're... Why? Okay. I know this is the question of the day. I was going to get there, but now you're wondering why I'm defensive of her wedding. Is that what you're wondering?
1: No, just like, her. Yeah, defensive. Why are you defensive of her wedding?
0: Because I think that, like, just let, like, all these things keep coming out and everyone is saying, oh, that's insane. Like, she's building a stage. Just let her do her. And also, I think this wedding that she's building is for the media. That right now it's in Philly all of a sudden that there's being a big stage built. And okay, I'm like, all these stories keep coming out of different locations. Guys, we're never going to know when her wedding is or where it is. Anyways.
1: Scale of 1 to 10, how concerned are you about this? I'd like to see, like, if it's just you, because, like, what the words you're saying right now to me, I'm like, you're in the Taylor Swift cult. I couldn't care less about her wedding.
0: I know.
1: So I want to see where maybe I'm the weird one. Scale of 1 to 10, how concerned are you about Taylor Swift's wedding?
0: I mean,
1: 877-937-1039. Text us.
0: Well, that's better than my question of the day. My question of the day is just going to be like, what cult are you in, Kirsch, or anyone out there listening? That's something you're obsessed with.
1: Call it, like, obsessed with.
0: Blue Jackets.
1: I'm a big Blue Jackets fan. I'm a big Crew fan. Steelers fan. I wouldn't call myself in a cult.
0: Okay.
1: I'm just a big fan.
0: Okay. Well, you yet again did not make me feel better about my question of the day, so thank you.
1: I just, you know, you need better things to worry about.
0: I do. You're right.
1: Seriously. I want to know. Maybe I'm the weird one who's like not concerned about this whatsoever, about Taylor Swift's wedding. Is it high on your priority list? Let me know. Text me.
0: Okay, but like, I think I got defensive of her, not the wedding, because I don't really care about the wedding. I care about like why people are so like... criticizing her about her wedding. Maybe because I was there in that position, you know, being criticized for my wedding for things.
1: You were?
0: So, yes.
1: Maybe we should go back and talk about that a little bit.

0: So a little while ago, I mentioned how I did all this work in the yard last night to protect the patio furniture and brought the plants down and all that kind of stuff because it was supposed to storm, right?
1: Yeah, you saved us all from the weather.
0: Yeah, I did all this work and then nothing happened. We just got a bunch of rain.
1: Right.
0: South of here, like Cincinnati area, around Kings Island, there were tornado warnings last night. And then down into northern Kentucky, I'm pretty sure a tornado was on the ground in Florence. And there was rumor that the Florence water tower was damaged because all sorts of water was like spraying out of it afterwards.
1: No. That's like how you know, like that's like a pinpoint of your destination.
0: Well,
1: on a road trip.
0: The good news is it's okay.
1: Okay, well, good.
0: It just lost power, and I guess it's designed to shoot water out of it if it loses power. So,
1: okay.
0: Florence, y'all, the water tower is okay. I don't know about the rest of the town.
1: As long as the water tower is safe, right, Kirsch? That's what you're saying?
0: Yeah, Indiana got blasted yesterday, but like I said, since I moved my stuff all over the place, we lucked out, and it all went south.
1: Round of applause, Kirsch.
0: Yes, thank you. You know what? Where is my applause? Hang on a second. I'll give it to myself.
1: You protected us all.
0: All right, let's
1: thank you for your service.
0: Let's do these Post Malone and Ari tickets.
1: Yeah, let's actually like say thank you to real service members, right?
0: Hey, I protected Central Ohio last night.
1: Yeah. So Post Malone and Hardy are coming to Historic Crew July 2nd. It's a Thursday. And this is for Salute 250 to benefit Easy Day Foundation, which benefits veterans and military members and their families with providing the resources that they need and getting back into regular life, which is why I wanted to do this giveaway because I'm very passionate about our veterans and military. So we want to give you a chance to win tickets right now by texting us the patriotic song title to 877-937-1039. And this is a good one today.
0: So I'm going to play, it's like 3 seconds of this song. It's a patriotic classic country song. What's the title of this song?
1: Love it. It's so hard not to sing it.
0: You want me to do it one more time?
1: Yeah, you should do it like twice more.
0: The title of this song. You're ready to go over there. Here it is. So if you know what that song is, text the title over 877-937-1039. We'll text you back if you are correct, and we'll reveal the answer coming up in about 10 minutes. How's that? Best of luck?
1: Yes, good luck. Oh, man. So hard not to sing.
0: Florence, y'all. It's 1039 The Maverick.
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0: behind the Maverick.
1: Downtown, 70 westbound is closed at the east side split because of an accident involving a semi. We have an accident on the ramp from International Gateway to 670 east, an accident on 104 south of London Groveport Road impacting both directions of traffic. 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

0: country song that is also patriotic to win your way into Post Malone and Hardy. The clip you heard was... And Emily, that is...
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0: All right, if you texted that over, we'll text you back to let you know if you are today's winner of the tickets. With Kirsch and Emily, classic hit country, 103.9 The Maverick. Song coming.

0: Here are some of the stories we're following. Some very nice weather headed for central Ohio for the end of the work week. Details of our forecast into the Juneteenth weekend coming up in just a minute. Well, some good news at the gas pump. Ohio's average gas price has fallen below $4 a gallon for the first time in months. In fact, AAA puts the state average this morning at $3.93 a gallon, down 60 cents from a month ago. The Franklin County average, though, is still above $4 at $4.03. Family members are confirming that it was an employee who was killed at the Carl Road Market during a robbery on Tuesday night. Police have not yet publicly identified the victim at the North Linden carryout. Now, detectives say there appear to be several suspects, and they've interviewed witnesses and reviewed security video. No arrests have yet been reported. A woman dead following a crash with a COTA bus on the east side happened at about 7 p.m. just south of the airport at James Road and Allegheny Avenue. The bus was stopped on James Road when it was hit from behind by a pickup truck. The driver of the truck, 72-year-old Patricia McQueen, was killed. No injuries were reported aboard the bus. Not everyone is welcoming plans for a Bucky's Travel Center in Mansfield. More than 1,800 residents have signed a petition opposing the development off I-71. Opponents cite concerns about increased traffic, safety issues, and the impact on nearby farms and property value. Mansfield City Council has already approved the development. It's a 74,000-square-foot facility, which would include 120 gas pumps. The Columbus Air Show returns to Rickenbacker this weekend. The event runs Friday through Sunday. The feature will be the U.S. Air Force Thunderbirds. Organizers say that a special finale will also commemorate America's 250th birthday. Becoming mostly sunny today, 81 for a high. Partly cloudy tonight, the low 58. And then for Friday, Juneteenth, sunshine and 78. I'm Mark Neuse on 103.9 The Maverick.
1: 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College football is still looking for postseason solutions. Leaders of the college football playoff talked about a 2014 field during a meeting in Denver yesterday. One of the biggest questions is if revenue generated from a 2014 playoff could compensate for the loss of revenue from conference championship games, which would likely be eliminated. In baseball, the Guardians fell to the Brewers 9-4 from Milwaukee. Daniel Schneemann slugged a grand slam in the loss. Cleveland has dropped 6-8. They try to avoid the sweep this afternoon. The Guardians are dealing with another injury. Right fielder Chase DeLauter was placed on the 10-day IL with a fractured rib. The Reds failed to sweep their three-game series against the Mets following a 9-1 loss at home. Cincinnati will visit the Yankees tomorrow night. The Columbus Clippers game against Scranton Wilkes-Barre was rained out. The game will be made up as part of a doubleheader tomorrow. The series resumes this afternoon at 12:05 on Fox Sports 920. And we have another major in golf this weekend. The U.S. Open gets underway this morning at Shinnecock Hills Golf Club in Southampton, New York. J.J. Spaun is the defending champion. I'm Rick Adams from the Columbus Clipper Sports Desk, powered by Great Lakes Hyundai.
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13: All right, it's Kirsch and Emily, Classic Hit Country 103.9 The Maverick. You were talking last hour about how if you get a headache, you don't do ibuprofen or Tylenol, you do...
14: I do peppermint oil, yes. I mean, I try not to do ibuprofen or Tylenol.
13: How do you do peppermint oil?
14: You just put it, like, on the roof of your mouth or on your tongue.
13: And does it work?
14: Uh-huh. Or you rub it on your temples.
13: And it just, your headache goes away?
14: Yeah, it takes a few minutes, but yes.
13: Okay. What if you have, like, severe back pain, like muscle strain?
14: Oh, I forget the one I use for that because it's rare, but... yeah, I have an oil for everything. I know. All my juju.
13: Oh, okay. Well, yeah. Why doesn't everybody do this?
14: I don't know, Kirsch. Why? Because people think it's weird until they try it. Mr. Emily was a prime example of that.
13: All right.
14: Yeah. I don't like to take the medicine unless I have to.
13: Okay. Well, sounds good. I just wondered what you take for that. What if you have gas?
14: I have a thing called Digees, and you just rub it on your belly.
13: You rub it on your belly?
14: Yes.
13: Okay. Well, that's interesting.
14: Okay. Yeah. No, I'll get you a kit for your birthday in November.
13: Rub it on your belly and the farts go away. 103.9 The Maverick.

0: So how did we end up calling this? It's TikTok Tuesday on Thursday because we had too much going on Tuesdays. Is that what it was?
1: No, you thought it was Tuesday when we were going to talk about a TikTok trend, and that's how it became.
0: Gotcha. It's Kirsch and Emily, Classic Hit Country, 103.9 The Maverick. We talk about trending stuff online, right?
1: Yes, yes. We should. Sometimes we try it, sometimes we don't because we're not dumb.
0: One of the things that I love is that TikTok specifically is bringing back a bunch of like classic songs.
1: Right.
0: And my girls are, you know, I'll be listening to stuff. I got to play a couple of these that they were listening to the other day. And I was like, what in the world? How do you, they love like this song, for instance. Oh, such a good one. They were listening to Tears for Fears. Everybody Wants to Rule the World.
1: What's crazy is that some of these trends or whatever are like, I don't know how to put it. They don't match the song, I guess, is what I'm trying to say.
0: They're big into Fleetwood Mac. They listen to Fleetwood Mac now, thanks to TikTok. I mean, Dreams, this one was became really a big hit because of the dude on the skateboard a couple years ago.
1: Landslide was big, too, with like an emotional TikTok, I remember.
0: What was the other one that they were listening to? I forget what it was. But anyhow, so I figured I'd bring those up. But there are some trends this week on TikTok that I thought were worth bringing up because they're kind of interesting in a good way.
1: Okay, good. It's not like one of those dumb eat this.
0: No. It's not one of those at all. So obviously, it's a bunch of World Cup content right now with the World Cup games going on and people experiencing America for the first time.
1: By the way, Mr. Emily just discovered this yesterday, and I said he just discovered Freddie, and I said clearly you don't listen to my show, and also you're at least I feel like a week behind.
0: Oh, he's way behind on Freddy. Freddy from Germany. There's a lot of Toy Story 5 nostalgia posts where users are posting side-by-side childhood and adult photos with emotional music and clips from the upcoming Toy Story 5.
1: I can't wait.
0: But the one that I love that's going viral on TikTok right now is called That's My Why.
1: Oh, I haven't seen that one yet.
0: So it's a three-slide format. So it's viral right now. So you go in and you just use the template that's in there for That's My Why. And people are revealing the person, the pet, the hobby, the life event, whatever it is that motivates everything they do. And it's surprisingly wholesome.
1: Okay, so I have a bunch of like ideas saved that are great for to post. And I'm gonna use this one. I just thought of something really great.
0: That's My Why.
1: Yeah.
0: There you go. And people are like, it's honestly a heartfelt thing. Like, hey, you know what? Here is the reason I do everything I do in my life.
1: But you can still have fun with it, too. So,
0: yeah, of course you can.
1: Thank you. I just thought of a great idea. You should check our socials later.
0: All right. There you go. There's a bunch of women chasing soccer players with the World Cup in town. We're going to talk about that coming up.
1: I didn't realize this was like a real thing.
0: And then,
1: by the way,
0: there is a fast food item that's making a return that I know Emily's never tried. And man, you are missing out. You're going to have to try.
1: You're really sad about it, too.
0: I know.
1: Oh, we'll talk about that. We're going to change it if it's coming back, Kirsch.
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2: An accident involving a semi has 70 westbound closed downtown at the east side split. Traffic is being diverted via the exit and entrance ramps. We have an accident on the ramp from International Gateway to 670 East. An accident 104 London Roquefort Road. An accident on the ramp from 33 West to Refugee Road. 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
16: 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At James and Livingston, the TAT, where the Carova family makes you feel welcome like nobody else.

0: Okay, so I didn't realize this was a thing until one of the golf like tournaments was on TV, and Mr. Emily told me that there are actually like women who go to these golf tournaments, or I guess now soccer tournaments, to try to find a man or a player. I didn't realize that was a thing. Like, so they like follow them.
1: They follow a certain player?
0: Yes, or something like that, to meet them in hopes to marry them one day. Which, like, congrats if you do that and it's successful. I just didn't realize that we commit that much time. Right now, it's this cleat chasing is what it's called, but the World Cup going on, a lot of women are going out and, you know, spending thousands of dollars on tickets and travel just to hopefully meet one of these international men.

0: flooding the U.S.
1: You know, that used to happen. Actually, that does still happen. There's a girl who chases some of us from over at the Blitz and comes to events and all that kind of stuff. And she was so upset when she found out that, like, Bickrick,
0: all Deuce, of you are taken.
1: Me are all, like, married and engaged and taken.
0: Yeah. I did not know that. Yeah. That's crazy.
1: Yeah, she's something. So they're going all around the world. They're trying to... Is it specifically players they're going after?
0: Or yes, they're like upgrading their dating apps and everything. Which, I mean, if it works, good for you.
1: You but know what, I just, though?
0: It's a lot of time.
1: It's probably not the dumbest thing. Because if you think about how, you know, they always talk about the Olympics and they have a bunch of protection at the Olympics and they run out every year. I don't know. All these athletes, they're young, they're athletic, they're attractive. They're ready to go. So maybe these women are...
0: Call me old-fashioned, Kirsch, but I guess I just hope people are in it for love and not money or, you know, fame. Well, I just thought maybe people look a spouse for love.
1: Eventually, but a lot of these players are like 19.
0: Are they really?
1: 22.
0: Are they really?
1: Yeah. I mean, some of them are in their 30s, and then there's like your random, you know, Messi or something like that who's...
0: Which... By the way, I just realized, is that his first name is Lionel?
1: Lionel,
0: okay.
1: Yeah.
0: Because I've always heard him as Messi.
1: Well, that's what everybody calls him.
0: Yeah, so
1: it's
0: his
1: last name.
0: I know, I just thought it was his first and last name, to be quite honest.
1: Oh, no. It's kind of like you thought it was Messi?
0: Yeah.
1: You thought his name was Messi?
0: I did.
1: It's Lionel. But seriously, you've got all these, like, 18 to 23 year old fit athletic dudes who I'm telling you what,
0: if they probably don't want to settle down though,
1: right? And that's why these girls are there and they're ready to have some fun.
0: I think they're trying to make them settle down. I don't know
1: what would make you think that,
0: because they've chased them and followed them
1: trying to hook up
0: and they want the fame. No, I think they want the fame.
1: Oh, well, maybe they want that too.
0: Just a lot of time and effort.
1: It is a lot of time and effort. Where are they getting the money for all of this, too?
0: Right. Thank you.
1: I like how you said they're updating their dating apps. Because all these players are like, I'm in America. I'm going to swipe on Tinder. This is going to be great for me. I play a soccer in America. Hey, classic hip country. 103.9 The Maverick. Hey, olé.

0: Emily, I saw this story and I was like, oh my gosh, it's happening. I'm so excited because years ago, McDonald's ruined one of their, one of my favorite things on their entire menu, the apple pie, by changing
1: from
0: being fried to being baked.
1: And that was the downfall of McDonald's, right?
0: This thing got, I mean, it's still pretty good. Still, when it was fried, it was better. They're bringing back, for America 250, the fried apple pie.
1: So what people loved about McDonald's.
0: Yes.
1: I'm behind any nostalgia thing coming back.
0: If
1: so
0: I can get some McDonaldland cookies on top of it, that'd be great.
1: Oh, I forgot about those. Those were so good. Why did they have to ruin a good thing?
0: I don't know. It's like Kroger. Everything that I fall in love with that Kroger sells, they discontinue. I think they know. But anyhow.
1: It's probably because you shop there so much.
0: McDonald's, so they originally introduced this apple pie back in the late 60s. It stuck around until 1992 when they were like, people want to be healthy when they eat a big sugary-filled pie.
1: Nothing from McDonald's is healthy.
0: So we're going to bake it instead of frying it. And there's two things wrong with that. Three things, actually.
1: Okay. You are very serious about this.
0: Well, I am. First of all, when they fried it, you always had your apple pie, but there was always this hint of French fry with it.
1: Okay.
0: Because they fried it, I think, in the same fryers, right? And then you got this nice crispness to it that just, I don't know, you couldn't beat it. It was flaky and good. And the best part about the fried apple pie was the fact that when you bit into it, even if it had been sitting around for about an hour, your face melted off and you had no taste buds left.
1: You should do their marketing, please.
0: Look, if you've had the apple pie from McDonald's that was fried, you know exactly. It was like pudding pops back in the day. You'd freeze them to your tongue and then you'd take them off and it would rip your taste buds off. This was the opposite. You'd eat the pie and you'd be like, I'm not sure I have a tongue anymore.
1: I'm saying you should do the marketing, though, because that kind of makes me want to try it for some reason.
0: Burning your face off?
1: I don't know. I feel like I would be part of the club then because I never had one.
0: You've never had apple pie, though.
1: Right. Which you shame me for any chance you get.
0: She's like, I love the veterans and I love America, but I'm not eating apple pie. You jerks.
1: Yeah. I love when you sound just like me and you use words that I use.
0: You jerks. Stupid apple pie. So they're bringing that back. You know what?
1: Okay, so aren't you happy you get to share this with your girls now, though? So instead of
0: McDonald's. So
1: you probably will just for this.
0: I probably will now that I know these are back.
1: Just instead of talking about the good old days, you can show them.
0: Let's have some fun with this, though. Okay. I'm going to bring up some classic fast food items, and we're going to see which ones you remember and which ones you've had.
1: Okay.
0: Do that around 8:40 this morning. We got some other business to take care of between now and then. We'll do that coming up. It's Kirsch and Emily.
2: There's an accident involved.

0: up. It's Kirsch and Emily.
1: There's an accident involving a semi on Polaris Parkway eastbound at Orion Place. We have a motorcycle accident on Morse Road east of 71. 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
2: Longer days, warm nights, windows down. 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

0: Morning. I'm Mark News. Here are some of the stories we're following. Some nicer weather as we head toward a holiday weekend. Complete details are coming up from the Columbus Weather Center. Ohio's average gas price has fallen below $4 a gallon for the first time in months. AAA puts the state average this morning at $3.93 a gallon, down 60 cents from a month ago. The Franklin County average is at $4.03 a gallon. A second suspect in a mass shooting at a Toledo festival this month has been arrested in Columbus. 20-year-old Kenai Taylor was arrested yesterday in an apartment on East Town Street. 12 people were wounded on June 6th during a shootout between two groups. Now, Taylor faces 11 counts of felonious assault. Officials in Toledo say the other suspect, 20-year-old L.J. Crisp Carr, has already been locked up. A woman is dead following a crash involving a COTA bus on the east side. Police say the accident happened at about 7 p.m. at Allegheny Avenue and James Road, just south of the airport. Investigators say the COTA bus was stopped on James Road when it was hit from behind by a pickup truck driven by 72-year-old Patricia McQueen. She later died at the hospital. No injuries on the bus were reported. The Schwabel Baking Company announced yesterday it's going out of business. The company says it plans to keep operating through the 4th of July weekend. The wind down includes closing bakeries in Hebron and in Youngstown, along with retail stores in Ohio, Pennsylvania, and New York. Schwabel officials say financial pressure, aging facilities, and labor costs led to the decision. Schwabel's has been in business for over 100 years. Becoming mostly sunny today, our high at 81, partly cloudy tonight, the low 58. And then for Friday, Juneteenth, sunshine and 78. I'm Mark News on 103.9 The Maverick.
1: Sports is brought to you by Great Lakes Hyundai. College football is still looking for postseason solutions. Leaders of the college football playoff talked about a 24-team field during a meeting in Denver yesterday. One of the biggest questions is if revenue generated from a 24-team playoff could compensate for the loss of revenue from conference championship games, which would likely be eliminated. In baseball, the Guardians fell to the Brewers 9-4 from Milwaukee. Daniel Schneemann slugged a grand slam in the loss. Cleveland has dropped 6-8. They try to avoid the sweep this afternoon. The Guardians are dealing with another injury. Right fielder Chase DeLauter was placed on the 10-day IL with a fractured rib. The Reds failed to sweep their three-game series against the Mets following a 9-1 loss at home. Cincinnati will visit the Yankees tomorrow night. The Columbus Clippers game against Scranton Wilkes-Barre was rained out. The game will be made up as part of a doubleheader tomorrow. The series resumes this afternoon at 12:05 on Fox Sports 920. And we have another major in golf this weekend. The U.S. Open gets underway this morning at Shinnecock Hills Golf Club in Southampton, New York. J.J. Spawn is the defending champion. I'm Rick Adams from the Columbus Clipper Sports Desk, powered by Great Lakes Hyundai.
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2: The only two things in life that make it worth living is guitars tuned good and firm, feeling women.

0: Father's Day coming up on Sunday. People say that, like, every year, this is going to be the highest spending Father's Day.
1: I've noticed a trend. They literally say that every year.
0: I know. They're like, people are spending more on Father's Day and Mother's Day and 4th of July.
1: Are you guys just saying that?
0: People are spending more on Flag Day than ever before. It's like, what?
1: Yeah, well, I mean, 4th of July this year, I totally believe, because America turns 250. So
0: you said America. It's
1: America.
0: America.
1: No, I can't disrespect the nation America. Like that. No, it drives me crazy. I know, it makes me mad when people drop the A. I don't know why.
0: America.
1: Okay. Anyways, let's get to the more important things. The best advice that Dad has ever given you.
0: Not the gayest. Okay. We found that.
1: What is the best advice your dad has ever given you, Kirsch?
0: Don't be an idiot. No, that was
1: it's not working out very well.
0: Oh my gosh, Emily. Okay. Best advice my dad ever gave me was don't ever stop.
1: Which, like, is crazy because you never do.
0: I don't. Like, get the most out of life. Don't ever stop. If you're not being productive, if you're not working on something, if you're not creating something, you're wasting time.
1: Okay, that's really good. And that you apply that every single day of your life.
0: I really do. You know, behind the scenes, so you know, I do not stop. I don't know how.
1: No, I don't know when you sleep, really.
0: What about, mine? You know, I know your dad passed when you were 15, but prior to that, I'm sure he gave you some...
1: Yeah, he did. Sorry is just a word unless it's backed up by action.
0: Ooh.
1: Yeah. That was a big life lesson for me when I would just keep saying the word over and over again.
0: Actions speak louder than words.
1: Yep, that is very true.
0: Okay.
1: So I'm going to read some that we got, okay?
0: Best advice Dad ever gave you over on Facebook. What do we got?
1: David said, look for the Adam's apple.
0: Oh. I should not have drank my coffee.
1: Kirsch has no ideas what some of these are. That's why he's...
0: Yeah. Some of them will trick you.
1: Ryan said, my grandpa...
0: Nice legs. What's an Adam's apple?
1: My grandpa once said, the best conversationalist is a good listener. And he also said, I gave up smoking and drinking. Now, if I gave up, you know, with your grandma, would think I was the perfect husband.
0: Oh, my God. That's awesome.
1: I like Kathy's a lot. Her dad said, better never punch first, but you'd better punch last.
0: That's a good piece of advice right there. Never punch first, but you better punch last.
1: Yeah. Whitney, nothing good happens after midnight. Isn't that so true, though?
0: I mean, I've had some good things happen after midnight.
1: Okay. Maybe after 2 a.m. is the one I always heard. Another Ryan said, stay away from her.
0: He's probably married to her at this point. Oh, man.
1: I'm sorry. Some of these are great.
0: All right. Let's do two more.
1: Okay, Jenny, try to look at every situation with a little bit of humor.
0: All right, yeah,
1: that's true. And then we had a lot of work hards and tomorrow never comes. I mean, it's true. There's a lot of good ones on here. So, I mean, yeah, let us know your dad's best advice. 877-937-1039.
0: I've told you the advice that I give to my girls all the time. And I've even said to you, this is what I want to pass along and them to always remember. Dad advice from Kirsch. You can't always control what happens. You can only control how you react to it.
1: Yes, I am actually going to get that framed in my office.
0: Seriously, live life by that and never stop.
1: Say it to a lot of people.
0: Kappa recently. Summer Movie Series tickets. We've got 10 packs going out this week. That's coming up around 8:30.
2: It's an accident involving a semi on Polaris Parkway eastbound at Orion Place. We have some traffic on 670 West from Leonard Avenue to Cleveland Avenue and on 315 South from Lane Avenue to 670 East. 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
1: 4th of July.

0: So we had Jim on from Kappa the other day. We were talking about their summer movie series, and it's a bunch of classic movies. Now, yes, Casablanca was in on that. When you think of classic movies, you think of like Humphrey Bogart.
1: But also like Silence of the Lambs is on here too, and it came out the year I was born. So that hurts a little.
0: Gray hair popping. Your favorite movies from your childhood making their way into this classic summer
1: Star
0: movie
1: Wars
0: series.
1: Episode 2 is on this list.
0: Pretty Woman is in there.
1: Yeah, that's from, that was before I was born.
0: Spaceballs.
1: Yep. Naked Gun is in here. Great Gatsby with Robert Redford. It's actually a Robert Redford tribute for that one.
0: Oh, okay.
1: Yes. Well, I mean,
0: yeah, they're like, showing these where? At the Ohio Theater all summer long?
1: Yes, they are. And so we actually have your chance to win a 10-pack of tickets to pick any 10 movie you want to see. This kicks off today and runs through August 16th at, like Kirsch said, the historic Ohio Theater. And I just love that theater. So yeah, there's 28 classic films featured, and you get to pick 10 of them. And honestly, tickets are available now, but it's $40 for a 10-pack. I don't think that's bad to just go to the movies and have a movie in the Ohio Theater. I mean, how many people can say?
0: A 10-pack of pairs of tickets or just a single ticket to 10 movies?
1: Yeah, pairs of tickets, yes.
0: Oh, okay. So you and your date can go enjoy Spaceballs.
1: Yes.
0: May the Schwartz be with you.
1: Sure. Yes, that makes sense to me, who's never seen the movie. The second one's coming out, though. I know that.
0: I can't believe there's so many great movies you've never seen. How have you ever seen that? Smokey and the Bandit. What was the other one that just, Back to the Future?
1: Yeah, you bring that one up often. Like, I've personally harmed you with that one.
0: You have. Okay, so let's give these away.
1: Okay. So, yes, just text the keyword movie to 877-937-1039 for your chance to win. It's that easy. Movie. 877-937-1039 for your chance to score a 10-pack.
0: All right. We'll text you back if you win. We're going to go through some classic fast food items that I remember. And we're going to see if Emily does and if she's ever had them.

0: So this spun off the fact that we talked earlier about McDonald's bringing back the old school apple pie for America 250, because there is nothing more American and patriotic than apple pie. And Emily has never had apple pie.
1: Yes, keep saying it, please.
0: Ever.
1: I'm sorry, Kirsch. I said this year I will sometime.
0: Your Russian accent has really disappeared.
1: Stop it.
0: You sound like you grew up here, but...
1: Stop. Anyways, we're going to talk about classic fast food items, if I remember them right.
0: Yes. Okay, so we're going to go back to some of these other ones that have disappeared, and we're going to see if the commie has ever had, Emily has ever had these.
1: Are we going to chant, bring it back, bring it back?
0: Okay, let's go back and talk about some of these that I do remember, see if you remember them or not. So McDonald's back in the day had McPizza.
1: I remember it. I never had it because who gets pizza from McDonald's?
0: It was really not good.
1: I was going to say, am I going to offend people?
0: They had the McDLT.
1: No, I don't remember that
0: The McDLT? Or the hot stays hot and the cool stays cool. It was in this styrofoam box back when

0: McDonald's sandwiches all came in styrofoam. Uh-huh. Do you remember those?
1: Yes, I do.
0: Do you remember what color the filet of fish was? It was the weird one.
1: No, because again, I never got fish at McDonald's.
0: It was blue. Okay, so anyhow, the McDLT was a two-sided one, and they put like the burger and the bottom bun on one side, and then the lettuce and tomato and everything with the top bun on the other, so it didn't get all soggy.
1: You're making a
0: what? A burger with lettuce and tomato?
1: Yeah, to me that sounds gross. I eat mine plain. I'm very boring when it comes to food.
0: Okay. The Arch Deluxe is on here. Mixed salad shakers.
1: Heard of that one. Oh yes. Can we bring those back?
0: They were just basically a salad in a cup.
1: I know, but they were fun.
0: Taco Bell. I remember when Taco Bell had fajitas back in the day.
1: Oh, yes. I remember those.
0: People didn't know what fajitas were. You'd walk in and order your fajitas.
1: How many times do you think that was said?
0: Oh, I heard people say that. You mean the fajitas. Okay. Double-decker taco?
1: Yep. I remember that.
0: Do you remember the Enchirito?
1: Yes.
0: I don't remember
1: that. Taco Bell goes and does some interesting things, don't they?
0: They do. Let's move over to you. excuse me. One of my favorites ever in fast food was from Wendy's. We've talked about it before. The Super Bar.
1: Yes. Yes. Bring it back.
0: You do remember the Super Bar?
1: I do.
0: It was amazing. They had the like salad section, then they had the pasta bar and the like Mexican tacos and
1: Pizza Hut's bringing back the 90s nostalgia with their like bars and stuff. Why can't Wendy's?
0: They're based right down the street. There's got to be somebody listening who can make that decision.
1: My
0: friend Kirk works for Wendy's and he flies all over the world doing legal stuff.
1: Important.
0: I don't know. So maybe I could talk to him.
1: Yeah. Say bring it back.

0: I always like
1: it. It's a bacon cheese sandwich with mayo.
0: Why would
1: on
0: they
1: it.
0: Ever get rid of this?
1: But instead of a bun, they use two pieces of fried chicken.
0: Yeah. Well, nothing says America like that right there.
1: I mean, that just, that is good food. And then potato cakes at Arby's.
0: I think those are back. I'm almost positive are back.
1: They're
0: just like hash browns, right?
1: No. They were like straight up potato cakes.
0: Like triangles, right?
1: No. The round potato cakes. Like the German potato cakes.
0: No, because they called them potato cakes at Arby's, though, because Brady loves them.
1: Oh, no. These are like
0: but
1: the old
0: school
1: potato cakes.
0: Oh, okay. Well,
1: if you
0: yeah.
1: could grab one of those to bring back, what would it be?
0: Ooh, I don't know. I'm really happy, like, I know Pizza Hut's on this list, but I'm really happy that Pizza Hut's bringing back the, you know, 90s style bar of things.
1: Red cups.
0: Yeah.
1: I'm bringing back the Super Bar. That's my choice. It's Kirsch and Emily. If you missed anything, it's on the podcast, 1039themaverick.com. We will wrap things up for you this week tomorrow and get you into your Friday starting at 6.
2: There's a disabled vehicle in the construction zone, 70 East before Hilliard Rome Road. Traffic slow from 142. An injury accident, Cleveland Avenue at West Main Street in Westerville. And an accident on Worthington Road at Polaris Parkway. 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

0: 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Thank you for making the switch. Woody Johnson here, my sole purpose to pull you through the workday. Play 12 in a row.
1: Thanks, Woody. I appreciate it.

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Woody Johnson here on the Workday Kickoff. So last Thursday, I tried something out. I didn't know if it was going to fly or not, to be honest. The 15-minute contest. It was so popular. Within about 5 minutes, I knew we were going to bring it back today. And we are. Coming up here at the bottom of the hour, it centers around dads. And you could win your way in to see Darius in Cincinnati. Coming up.

0: Classic Hit Country 103.9 The Maverick. Another slice of Tracy Lawrence pie there. If the world had a front porch, from 1994. Good morning, Woody Johnson here. You know, for years, when I hosted the morning show, I hosted a couple of blood drives a year. I'm very big on giving blood because it's something we can do to help the community that doesn't cost us anything. We've got enough of it coursing through our veins. You're not going to miss a pint. And for the first time, the North American broadcasting stations, including the Maverick, are teaming up with our television partners at ABC 6 and Fox 28 for the biggest blood drive in Ohio. They've chosen the Maverick because, well, same reason you have. They know people are making the switch, and they want to literally tap into that, like your vein. Next Thursday, actually next Wednesday and Thursday for 12 hours, 7 to 7 over at the McCoy in Hilliard. We're just inviting you to roll up a sleeve, let a pint be drawn. It's done before you know it. And join the people who are overcoming the fear of needles. Some people don't care. I don't care. I watch them put it in because most of them are so skilled. They do it so often. Can't even feel the darn thing. And they're going to give you a $15 e-gift card, a shot at $7,500. And if you make a appointment, that's how they really prefer you do it. And secure your spot early. You get a ticket to Six Flags Park of your choice, either Cedar Point or Kings Island, while supplies last. So text BLOOD, B-L-O-O-D, to 877-937-1039. I recommend you do it today while there's still appointments that would fit your schedule. We've got the forecast coming up here, but first, so last week for the first time we did the 15-minute contest where we laid the bait, so to speak, here at the bottom of the hour, and we paid it off 15 minutes later, and we're going to do the same here. And with our emphasis on dads this week, rightly so, for Father's Day, we are making the contest the same, and I've got tickets to next Friday night's Darius Rucker concert. He's going to be playing down in Cincinnati, and you can win your way in if you can correctly identify the three dads I'm about to play. Now, I'm only going to play them once, and two of them have not been heard on the show this week. One of them has, two of them have not. But they're very recognizable dads. So listen very closely, and then in 15 minutes, we'll talk to the winner who can get all three right. You can't get one or two. You got to get all three. Here's dad number one.
1: You know, son, as you get older, you're going to hear a lot of wild talk from boys. And if you're the one who believes it and who carries it out, then you're going to be the one who gets in trouble.
0: Pretty recognizable, huh? Here's dad number two.
2: Now, was that like your article says, the whole truth? Or was that just a snow job?
0: And dad number three.
3: The tradition of Festivus begins with the airing of grievances.
0: You can call or text me if you'd like right now, 877-937-1039.
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5: Columbus weather.
6: Well, we had a little thunderstorm activity last night. Told you it was going to rain last night, but we got a little over 0.8 inches here at the studios. Rockton rolled pretty good. Just talked to Donna out in Pickerington. They got really wet last night. Today, though, nothing of the sort. Sunshine and 81 this afternoon, but it is going to be windy. Hopefully, it'll dry out a little bit. West winds 14 to 18, gusting to up in excess of 30 miles an hour. Tonight, partly cloudy, 58. Beautiful sleeping night, although kind of sticky. For your Friday tomorrow, sunshine and 78. Man, looks like a near perfect day. Saturday, we have a slight chance of showers, but it's going to be real warm, 81. And for Father's Day on Sunday, just a 40% chance of rain, partial sunshine, and 82. Hopefully won't deter any picnicking or ball game going you might have to do with good old dad. Right now, downtown, partial sunshine and 73.

0: You know, if there wasn't any music and you're singing the lyrics to that song, people would think you're suffering from blunt force head trauma. Sweet potato pie and shut my mouth. But thank goodness there is with every Alabama song. Song of the South here on 103.9 The Maverick. Woody Johnson here just ahead of our second 12 in a row of the workday kickoff as we kick into it here with Luke Bryan and Rodney Atkins in just a moment. But first, what do you say we pay off our 15-minute contest? And I thought this was pretty easy. Two of the dads that you heard here, we have not featured this week. We asked you and still invite you to share the TV dad that most reminds you of your own. And in doing so, one of the three you've heard this week, but two you did not. So here was our first dad.
1: You know, son, as you get older, you're going to hear a lot of wild talk from boys. And if you're the one who believes it and who carries it out, then you're going to be the one who gets in trouble.
0: Of course, that was Ward Cleaver, the late Hugh Beaumont. Dad number two.
2: Was that like your article says, the whole truth, or was that just a snow job?
0: Yes, we all know Mike Brady. I was surprised nobody said Mike Brady reminded them of their dad. He was pretty father-like on that. And dad number three?
3: The tradition of Festivus begins with the airing of grievances.
0: Of course, that was Frank Costanza from Seinfeld, George's dad. And only several people got two right, but not only one got one. Brandy Premer from the North End texted all three. She was our winner. Brandy, congratulations. You are going to Cincinnati a week from tomorrow night to see Darius Rucker live in concert because you have the extraordinary good taste of spending mid-mornings with the Maverick.
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0: 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So if you've been talking ever across the kitchen table or over a coffee in the morning about maybe listing your house, this would be a great time to do it. 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
1: 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And this next one starts as one thing and ends as something entirely different. Writers Wendell Mobley and Neil Thrasher sat down with the phrase, "There goes my life." And they build it around a teenage boy whose girlfriend turns up pregnant. Dreams of hitting the coast after graduation suddenly evaporate. What Neil didn't know was why the idea hit Wendell so hard. He'd lost an infant daughter years earlier, a grief he'd carried privately for nearly two decades, and the song let him put into words what he'd always wished that father-daughter story could have been. Kenny Chesney released it in October of 2003. It went on to hit number one just 2 months later on December 20th and stayed there for seven straight weeks. Almost unheard of. It tied the longest chart run of Kenny's career, and Thrasher admitted they've actually heard from estranged fathers and daughters who reconciled over this song. From 2003, Kenny Chesney's There Goes My Life, today's Woody's Workday Classic on our Salute to Father's Day Week on 103.9 The Maverick.

0: It's about as poignant a country song as we can offer up during our salute to Father's Day week this week. Kenny Chesney's There Goes My Life. 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

Back in the day, Potts Farm was a place to go. Load a truck up, hit the dirt road. Jump the barbed wire, spread the word. Light the bonfire and call the girls. 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Jack and Jim were a few good men. 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Man, that talk is getting old. 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Watch your mouth. 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I'm tired of talking, man. Y'all ain't listening. Them old

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Woody's Workday Kickoff, play at 12 in a row on The Maverick.

0: Wrapping up another 12 in a row to start your workday with Woody's Workday Kickoff. Good morning. Great to have you here. You got the Woodman back on in the morning. Doesn't it just kind of feel right? It does to me. Man, I'm happy you're here. And thanks for making the switch to the station Columbus is talking about. 103.9 The Maverick.
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0: 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Hi, my name's Tess. Thanks for listening to The Maverick. 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Say hello. Nashville's big 4th of July concert special just announced its lineup. It's all over the place. You've got Reba, Tim McGraw, Little Big Town, Brothers Osborne, Boys to Men, and the All-American Rejects. I do love that the All-American Rejects are like going around to different college parties and just playing in their backyards. That's fun. But I bet you can agree with me. I'm sure you can agree with me. The lineup is just all over the place. Ryan Seacrest is hosting. It'll air live on July 4th from 7 to 10 p.m. on ABC. It's just a wild playlist. I'm going to watch just because of that. Joe Nichols, Tim McGraw, and Darius Rucker up next on The Maverick.
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3: Ohio played a pivotal role in the Civil War, contributing 320,000 soldiers and 134 Union generals. Commanding General of the Union Army, Ulysses S. Grant, was from Point Pleasant, Ohio, while General William Tecumseh Sherman was born in Lancaster. Philip Sheridan was raised in Somerset and became a top cavalry leader, while James McPherson from Clyde, Ohio, was killed in the Atlanta campaign. Future Presidents Hayes, Garfield, McKinley, and Harrison were Ohioans who served in the Union Army.
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0: 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There's Travis Tritt. Hey, join us. The biggest blood drive in Ohio. The Maverick, ABC 6, Fox 28, and the American Red Cross. It's Wednesday, June 24th and Thursday, June 25th over at the McCoy over in Hilliard. 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

0: as my hero. This grandpa in Ireland, he pulled off one last prank at his funeral after his casket was lowered into the ground and family and friends were standing around the grave. A recording of his voice started playing from inside, saying, "Hello, I'm in here, let me out." Could you imagine? Apparently he had an incredible sense of humor and he wanted one last laugh. I love that so much. I love dark humor too. That's what I celebrate me, don't cry. You know, that's how you make an exit. That man is a legend. Diamond Rio, Garth Brooks, Randy Travis, and I'll tell you how to win tickets to the Salute 250 show with Post Malone and Hardy. It's all next on 103.9 The Maverick.
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0: Classic Hit Country 103.9 The Maverick. That's Toby Keith. So, tomorrow morning, be listening to Kirsch and Emily. And they want to send you to Salute 250 with Post Malone and Hardy. It's happening Thursday, July 2nd. Country music, fireworks, and it's all about honoring the veterans and military families who make our freedoms possible. 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A portion of the tickets benefit the Easy Day Foundation, which benefits veterans, active duty service members, and their families. So it's this huge celebration of America turning 250 and all of our service members and veterans and their families. 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And you can win tickets tomorrow morning with Kirsch and Emily. Tim McGraw and Faith Hill next on The Maverick.
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0: time zone am I on? What country am I in?
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0: It's always on 5 in Margaritaville, come to think of it.
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0: 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Hi, my name is Tess Taylor. You can text me 877-937-1039. That's also the number you call us on, by the way. Same number. Add us as a contact. I just found this out today. Scientists working on headphones that could let you filter out specific sounds instead of just blocking out everything. So instead of those regular noise-canceling headphones, you could tell them to get rid of things like chewing, traffic, random conversations, but still be able to hear the stuff you actually want to hear. I was thinking, my first thought was, that's cool, but can they filter out people who use the word literally wrong? Can they do that? How about people who put their phone on speaker in public? Now we're talking. I pay extra. I have a lot more. But those are the first two things I thought of. Keith Urban, Brooks and Dunn. Garth Brooks, and I'll tell you how to win Skinnerd and Foreigner tickets next on The Maverick.
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0: The Maverick.
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Sure save gas and them foreign jobs. 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

0: 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There's Garth Brooks. Sweet Home Alabama meets Cold as Ice with Lynyrd Skynyrd and Foreigner. It's their double headline tour. Riverbend Music Center in Cincinnati, Saturday, August 8th. 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I'm Tess. I'll see you tomorrow at noon. John Boy Crenshaw in next. Also, Dierks Bentley, Carrie, and Mark Chestnut next. 1039 The Maverick. Miss you already. Okay, love you. 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

0: Classic Hit Country 103.9, The Maverick and Lori Morgan. And what part of no? John Boy Crenshaw in for the ride home this afternoon. And thank you so much for hanging out with The Maverick. Thomas Rhett comes to town. He'll be at The Shot on Friday, September 11th. A quick check of the Buckeye City Motorsports concert calendar shows. 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Coming up, check the forecast. Plus, Josh Turner and Alan Jackson are on the way.
1: There's an accident on 71 South at Main Street. Traffic stop and go from 670. We have some construction traffic on 70 West between Hilliard Rome Road and 142. 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AutoZone. From the Rosati Windows Traffic Center, I'm Kelly Quinn on 103.9 The Maverick.

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tomorrow. Then for Saturday, sunshine, slight chance of showers, thunderstorms, high 80. Sunday, partial sunshine, chance of afternoon showers, high of 81. It is 80 now in downtown Columbus with Josh Turner. 103.9 The Maverick.

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103.9 to Maverick, Martina McBride. This is for the girls. John Boy Crenshaw in for the ride home this afternoon. Did you feel an earthquake earlier today? Did you know that Woody from Toy Story has a last name? Woody from Toy Story, Sheriff Woody, has a last name. His last name is Pride. Woody Pride. Who knew? Apparently it was revealed when Toy Story 3 was out back in 2009. The executive producer of Toy Story 3 apparently had it in a social media post. I guess we weren't paying attention back then. Even Tom Hanks, who does the voice of Woody in the movies, didn't know that he had a last name. He said, quote, "How did they find this out? I play the guy and didn't realize he had a surname." Well, indeed.

0: It is true. All of this hubbub because Toy Story 5 is coming up very soon. Tim McGraw, Rascal Fats, and Faith Hill are coming up now. Traffic time. What's up, Kelly Quinn?
1: There's an accident on 71 South before 270. Traffic slow from Polaris Parkway. An accident blocking the left lane of the 71 southbound ramp to 270 East on the south side. We have an accident on 71 South at Main Street on the right berm. 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

0: Classic hit country, 103.9 The Maverick in Alabama, with Mountain Music and John Boy Crenshaw. Appreciate you listening this afternoon. Big doings next week as the Maverick, along with ABC6, Fox 28, and the American Red Cross, throw the biggest blood drive in Ohio. It is Wednesday the 24th and Thursday the 25th. We will gather at the McCoy, that's the event center on Center Street in Hilliard. Donate blood, get a ticket for a Six Flags park of your choice. That would be Cedar Point and or Kings Island, if you please. Also, a chance to win $7,500 while you're there. So make your appointment today. 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Text the keyword blood, B-L-O-O-D, to us at 877-937-1039. We will shoot you back a link that you can make your appointment today. Coming up in just a few, hang on for, where's my traffic bed? Here's my traffic bed. Coming up, take a look at the forecast. Diamond Rio and Winona on the way as well. Right now, it is traffic time, as I mentioned before. And Kelly Quinn, what's happening?
1: There's an accident on the route from 71 South to 270 East on the south side. We have an accident on 71 South before 270 on the north side. Traffic is heavy. We have some slow traffic on 70 East between Livingston Avenue and 33. 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AutoZone. From the Rosati Windows Traffic Center, I'm Kelly Quinn on 103.9 The Maverick.

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18: Weather, weather, weather, weather, weather. Mostly cloudy, then gradually becoming clear overnight. Low near 58. Sunshine 78 tomorrow. Sunshine Saturday, mostly anyway. Slight chance of an afternoon shower or thunder shower, a high of 80. And then on Sunday, partial sunshine. Chance of afternoon showers, high of 81. 79 now in downtown Columbus with Diamond Rio.
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0: Classic Hit Country 103.9, the Maverick. She is Carrie Underwood and Cowboy Casanova with John Boy Crenshaw in for the ride home. Thanks a lot for listening this afternoon. Ready to celebrate America? Hirsch and Emily want to send you to Salute 250 with Post Malone and Hardy. That comes up Thursday, July 2 at Historic Crew Stadium. A night of country music, fireworks, and honoring the veterans and military families who make our freedoms possible. Win your way into the show tomorrow morning after 6 here on 103.9. The Maverick. Coming up, Kenny Chesney and Alan Jackson, too. It's traffic time. What's up, Kelly?
1: There's an accident on 71 South before 270 on the north side. Traffic backed up in the area. We have an accident on 310 southbound at Worthington Court in Licking County. We have some traffic on 70 East between James Road and 256 and on 71 North from 670 to 11. 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From the Rosati Windows Traffic Center, I'm Kelly Quinn on 103.9 The Maverick.
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0: Classic Hit Country 103.9, the Maverick and Tim McGraw. He's a real good man off Tim McGraw and the Dance Hall Doctors. John Boy Crenshaw, thank you so much for listening this afternoon. I do appreciate it. So this is something, I mean, normally I don't play you clips of people talking, but this is just too funny to pass up. Travis Kelce tells the story about when he met Jimmy Buffett at a music festival, but he mistook him for another much wealthier person named Buffett.
1: Comes up and says, "Dude, Buffett's here. He wants to meet you." I'm like, "That's big money." I'm like, "I am way too hammered to say hello to this guy." I started talking finances. Meet Buffett. I'll shake his hand, and man, we have the best conversation I've ever had in my life. The man is literally smiling from ear to ear. I'm thinking I'm going to be rich here soon. He's going to bank me in the Bible investments. And he starts telling the story in high school when he picked up the guitar for the first time. And I was like, no way! Warren Buffett played the guitar?
0: Warren Buffett.
1: And then got tapped on the shoulder because he had to go sing Margaritaville.
2: An accident on 71 South before 270 on the north side has been clear, but traffic is still heavy. We have an accident 670 East after 71 on the right berm. An accident on 310 Southbound at Worthington Road in Lincoln County. 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
6: Columbus weather.
7: Mostly cloudy, gradual clearing towards daybreak, low 58. Sunshine, 78 tomorrow. Mostly sunny, chance of shower and thunderstorm Saturday afternoon, high of 80. And for Father's Day, partial sunshine, chance of an afternoon shower, and a high of 81. It is cloudy and 78 now in downtown Columbus with Brooks and Dunn.

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It's Joe DiMessina, Heads Carolina, Tails California on the Maverick.

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Good As I Once Was with John Boy Crenshaw. Thanks a lot for listening this evening. New data from the American Community Survey shows the job

0: 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It probably took an actuary to figure that out. Physical scientists, IT scientists, both at around 18%. Software developers and physical therapists at around 19%. Now you know the rest of that story coming up. John Michael Montgomery and Miranda Lambertu. Right now, it's traffic time. Final check of the afternoon, Kelly Quinn.
1: There's an accident on 270 North at 161. Traffic slow from east and way. Construction traffic on 70 West between Hilliard Rome Road and 142. There's an accident in Gahanna on Morrison Road at Westbourne Avenue. 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

0: 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I'm John Boy Crenshaw. Thanks a lot for listening this evening. Buckeye City Motorsports concert calendar. 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

0: Classic Hit Country, 103.9 The Maverick, and Carlene Carter. That's Every Little Thing. I'm John Boy Crenshaw. Appreciate you listening this evening. The Maverick, ABC 6, Fox 28, and the American Red Cross come together for the biggest blood drive in Ohio. We are attempting to gather 1,000 pints, and we take 2 days to do it. Wednesday the 24th and Thursday the 25th. Those are both next week. We'll be at the McCoy in Hilliard on Center Street. 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
1: Oh, there's a special place in hell for a guy like this who tried to steal almost 800 grand from a widowed grandmother. But his plan was thwarted and Granny got the last laugh. But before we get to that, what goes on behind closed doors really shouldn't be anybody's business. But for one California community, it's not necessarily what they're doing, but where they're doing it.
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0: It's Ridin' with Rowdy.
1: Uh-oh, there goes the neighborhood. Residents of an upscale community in Los Angeles, California are quite concerned, and they probably should be, because there's a home full of content creators from the spicy website OnlyFans living near them and also living very near a church and a school. The neighbors have complained a lot about these scantily clad women frolicking about, and one neighbor even recorded a woman in a bikini outside of the house interviewing someone on camera. Now, to see what these people are all up in arms about, I'm sure it's quite easy to find online. But I am told it'll cost you about $17.99 a month.
0: It's Ridin' with Rowdy.
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2: If you missed the follow-up to the Gator Guy story and the lawsuit that he filed, I put that up on my socials, YouTube, TikTok, and Facebook, too. You can hear it at Rowdy Vision. So what's up with my rowdy friends online today? Kenneth says, I hope that one day my life looks as good as it does on social media. Suzanne chimes in to say, some people are like clouds. When they disappear, it turns into a beautiful day. And lastly, we hear from Garrett, who just posted, I don't know if my pants are loose because I'm losing weight or because the elastic has finally given up the fight.
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0: A Michigan scammer thought he was about to score $700,000 in gold from a 79-year-old widow, but instead he got a bag of chocolate coins and a matching set of handcuffs. Police say the woman was tricked into believing her social security number was tied to terrorism, and scammers convinced her to convert her life savings into gold. Fortunately, a very suspicious coin dealer alerted authorities and detectives set up a sting. They sent in an undercover officer disguised as an elderly woman to deliver the bait bag. This dude picked it up only to discover all he got was enough chocolate to satisfy a serious sweet tooth, which the man will need to get the bitter taste of being arrested out his mouth.
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1: You guys, don't forget that Father's Day is Sunday. 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But in other parts